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0: 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My name is Ricky Woodard. We're going to take a little break and we'll be right back. Thank you.
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yourself. 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